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Brand new music from Riley Green, the iHeart Country World Premiere. That one's called Think As You Drunk, here as we kick off the show tonight. Here on 106.7 The Bull, we are Colorado's new country. 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

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What?

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What a song. Riley Green, Think As You Drunk. As we kick off another 60-minute commercial-free bull ride here on 106.7 The Bull, Colorado's new

Okay, I need you to think long and hard about this because today is National Hamburger Day. I want to chat with you tonight here on 106.7 The Bull about the one thing that absolutely does not belong on a hamburger.

Okay, I'm going to go first tonight here on 106.7 The Bull. We are Colorado's new country. National Hamburger Day. And there's just one thing that absolutely does not belong on a hamburger. I'm going to go ahead and say that that is ranch dressing. Okay, everybody puts ranch on everything. I think it is so disgusting. Save it for me, please.

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1: One thing that absolutely does not belong on a burger. I'm going to go mushrooms. It's got to be mushrooms for me. I'm not a fan.

0: minutes commercial free tonight here on 106.7 The Bull, Colorado's new country. Talking about National Hamburger Day and the one thing you feel like does not belong on a hamburger.
1: Mayonnaise. 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Don't have it on my burger.
0: You know what? I am not a mayonnaise gal either, so I'm with you on that one.

0: National Hamburger Day, okay? 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These answers, believe it or not, I've gotten a lot of these ones right here.
1: I'm going to say mushrooms. 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
0: I feel like a lot of people don't like mushrooms. 106.

0: Tomorrow morning, Kip Moore is stopping by the studio. He's got so many number one songs. We haven't seen him in a while. Kip Moore tomorrow morning on The Bobby Bones Show.
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So excited. We just found out Riley Green is going to be a part of the CMA Fest TV special that will be airing on ABC. 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

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The iHeart Country World premiere. The song is called Think As You Drunk. 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

man, I love Randy Houser. That new one, Back in the Bottle, here on 106.7 The Bull. It's Colorado's new country, and Brooke Taylor, who wants $2,500. 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

106.7 The Bull, Colorado's new country. Is it weird that Stephen Wilson Jr. kind of reminds me of Kit Moore a little bit? I feel like they have similar vibes. Anyway, Kit Moore is going to be on the Bobby Bone Show first thing tomorrow morning if you want to hang. You're on 106.7 The Bull, Colorado's new country.

Starting off the show with some new music from Kacey Musgraves tonight on the 11 o'clock news. That's Loneliest Girl here on 106.7 The Bull. It's Colorado's new country, and Berg Taylor. Here's Dustin Lynch with his new one, Easy to Love.

Kelsey Hart's new one, Fireworks, playing for you here on the 11 o'clock news tonight here on 106.7 The Bull. It's Colorado's new country with Ashley McBride and What If We Don't?

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7: Hey, it's finally Friday, y'all. Welcome to show number 1603. It's After Midnight. Glad you're with me. Granger Smith here, your host. And, you know, I've got some good news, as always, to kick the show off with, so hang tight for that. I've also got some Nashville news back half of the hour with Ann Hudson, stories about your favorite stars out there in Music City, and, of course, all that good country music to go along with it. Hang tight. It's After Midnight. Hour number one starts right now.

So, you know, I got this topic to discuss next hour. I want to hear from you on this, and I want to get some details. I know mine. I want to hear from you. What would be your death row last meal? Give me all the fixings. Doctor it up for me. 866-607-8383. We'll talk about this next hour.

106.7 The Bull. Country, more than where we live. It's what we love. You're up after midnight with Granger Smith.

0: morning, Ranger Smith. I'm driving through Springdale, Iowa, eastbound. I listen to you every night I come through here. I love it. Keep the good work up, man.
1: I think we need to get you a segment on this show, buddy. You got a good radio voice. 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

the day, Potts Farm was a place to go. Load the truck up, hit the dirt road. 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
8: Welcome to Friday. It's finally here. It's After Midnight, y'all. Weekend right around the corner. It's Granger Smith. I'm your host. Topic of the hour, we're going to run down this rabbit hole. What would be your death row last meal? You got something? I want to hear from you. I want to play you on the air with this. Give me your fixings. Give me the main dish. Give me the dessert. Give me the drink. 866-607-8383. Also, Earl Bibbles Jr., the country boy himself, got a dumb criminal story for us. It's hour number two. All this coming up right now. It's After Midnight.

High City. It's Granger Smith. Thanks for staying up with After Midnight on Colorado's new country, 106.7 The Bull. So what do you think would be your last meal? If you got to choose your last meal, say you're on death row, you're talking to the warden, and he gives you this option, what is your last meal? 866-607-8383.

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1: Good morning, Granger. This is Misty Rose from Thorns Point, North Carolina. Just wanted to say I'm so grateful for you. I lift you every morning on my way to work, and you're such a blessing to us all. So thank you for everything you do, and keep on keeping on. Have a great day.
0: Well, thank you, Misty, for those kind words. I appreciate you so much.
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1: After this dumb criminal story from Earl Dibbles Jr., you might want to double-check your shrimp basket at your next seafood order. 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

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Front page obituary, he was a millionaire. He left his fortune to some guy he barely knew. His kids were mad as hell.

High City. It's Granger Smith. Thanks for staying up with After Midnight on Colorado's new country, 106.7 The Bull. Okay, here we go. Talking about your death row last meal. Man, this makes me hungry, but I want to hear from you. 866-607-8383.

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1: Because this state entered the Union, we now have a home for some tasty cheeses. Let's talk about this coming up in two songs. Hang tight.

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1: I knew I'd see her around. I'd be at some party. She'd show up and I'd be walking out. Or across some parking lot, hiding behind her sister. I'd look up, she'd be at the red light beside me in that white Maxima with the sticker on the back. I'd act like I didn't see her. We'd play at the same pumps, flip to the same stations, and slow down for the same curves, run around with the same crowd.

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And now it's like these county lines closing in on me. I see them everywhere together. And it's hitting a little too close to home.

Hey, it's Granger Smith, and you're spending the night with country's biggest stars. It's After Midnight on 106.7 The Bull. You know, I brought this up last hour. Good topic here. What would be your death row last meal? Everything. 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
1: Hey, Granger, you want to know what happened yet so early? Been up since 1 o'clock this morning, driving the old tractor and trailer. Still got about 7 hours to go to get to home base. Talk to you later. This is Curtis Dave.
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1: We've got someone who stays connected to Nashville just for you. Her name is Ann Hudson. Ann, what do you got coming up in Nashville news?
2: Okay, Granger, not sure if you've ever heard the popular song by Role Model. It's called Sally, When the Wine Runs Out. Well, it's gotten a country spin. I got that story coming up in your Nashville news next.

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All right, we're about to dive into this topic coming up. 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

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Our topic this hour, what was your ice cream truck order as a kid? 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
1: Why is this dumb criminal putting on a dress? 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
1: Hey, it's Granger Smith, and you're spending the night with country's biggest stars. It's After Midnight on 106.7 The Bull. This is our topic. What was your ice cream truck order as a kid? You remember this? Iconic summertime. It's ice cream truck season. We should talk about this. My number, 866-607-8383.

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Now, I know it's Friday, and that's already really good news, but how about a good news story to go on top of that? Hang on for two songs, and I'll share some with you.

High City. It's Granger Smith. Thanks for staying up with After Midnight on Colorado's new country, 106.7 The Bull. Still looking for your phone call on the topic we talked about last hour. It was this. What was your ice cream truck order? Do you remember? Man, all kinds of different answers. I'm loving this. My number's 866-607-8383. There's still time to call me. Let's do it.

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It's because of you that America is open for business 24/7. 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
1: Hey, Granger, this is Doug from Pelzer, South Carolina. 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Great job, man. We love you, and look forward to this every night. Take care, buddy.
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0: 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It's After Midnight on 106.7 The Bull. Ann is about to join us with another round of Nashville news, and what do you got coming up?
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9: 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Thank you for being here. John

That was just a little warm-up for you for tonight. Morgan Wallen, just in case, on 106.7 The Bull. What's up? It's Denise Plant. And yeah, all weekend long, we're going to be playing your favorite Morgan Wallen hit. 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

Jody Johnson with the fall on 106.7 The Bull. It's Denise Plant. You know I'm in Castle Rock. And if you're missing a shoe, just one black dress shoe, it's on the corner of Wilcox and Castle Rock Cafe. Saw it there yesterday.

0: ground, two horns pointed up to the Colorado sky. 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

Ella Langley's going to be rocking the Mile High tomorrow night. I hear she's already in town, too. Yeah, she's probably going to scope out night one with Morgan Wallen. 106.7 The Bull, Colorado's new country.

know how it feels to get throat punched by Workday. Just like that. But hang in there. We got some great country music lined up for you. Colorado's new country.

Okay, they gave me a little hint. You can see it on Instagram at 106.7 The Bulls CEO or at Denise Plant Denver. Dan and Shay told me that they were coming to Denver. They're going to be here in October, and yes, we'll have your tickets. It's New Country, Say So on The Bull.

0: little girl.
1: I got good news. It's Friday, and it's going to be gorgeous. Make the most of it. Get out there and smile, you little country biscuit. It's Jordan Davis now, and turn this truck around on the bull.

It's Denise Plant. So Steven Spielberg has a new movie out, an alien movie, Disclosure Day, on June 12th. I don't know if he's just promoting the movie, but he's saying, yeah, aliens exist and people need to know about it.

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I love a first cast when the water's glass and the line starts to run.

biggest mystery tonight isn't what Morgan Wallen's song is going to be opening up the show. It's going to be who's walking out with Morgan. My bet, Peyton Manning. Maybe the Joker. Maybe Coach Prime. It's Don't We on 106.7 The Bull.

from 5 to 6, all Morgan Wallen, all hour long. 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Ooh.

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Last time it was Peyton Manning, and Peyton and Morgan are good friends. I'm thinking maybe Bo Nix. What about the Joker doing the walkout tonight? 106.7 The Bull.

tonight we have Morgan Wallen. Next weekend, it's going to be the Denver Barn Party. It's like the Stagecoach of Denver. I'm going to MC, and I want you there. Be my 10th caller right now. I'll hook you up with a pair of tickets. 303-631-BULL. Good luck.

0: right, Victoria, start picking out what you're going to wear because you're going to the Denver Barn Party June
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0: It's going to be so fun. 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It's like a Colorado Stagecoach. So awesome. Congratulations. It's Ella Langley now. Choosing Texas on the Bull.

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Okay, it's a pregame warm-up tonight, 5 to 6, nonstop Morgan Wallen. Ooh, so excited. Getting you ready for the concert tonight. 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

remember when Riley Green posted an acoustic performance of the song POS? Everyone thought it was a response to Megan Maroney's song, Who Hurt You? Well, Riley opened up and said, nah, total coincidence. You guys just tried to connect the dots. Nothing there. It's Megan Maroney now. 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

Well, if you're going to Saturday night's show, Ella Langley is on the bill, and it's going to be huge when he brings her out and they sing this one. Among others, probably. This is their new one, I Can't Love You Anymore, on 106.7 The Bull.

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They're coming to Mission Ballroom. 60 years, and they got a lot of great songs. Chelsea has tickets after 3 right here on the Bull.

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You can win it starting Monday. It's our 250K USA giveaway. Happy birthday to America. 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

0: Danielle and Parker, are you going to Morgan Wallen tonight?
1: So we just impulsively bought some tickets for the show tonight, and we're so excited, but now we need to go find an outfit. I have no idea what I'm going to wear.
0: I am putting out all the good vibes that you find something perfect.
1: We got this.
0: So exciting. Your chance at Nitty Gritty Dirt Band tickets coming up in two songs. Hang tight. We are 106.7 The Bull. You show.

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0: 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Maybe a Colorado Avs player? I don't know. I'm excited to see who it's going to be. Morgan Wallen in Denver tonight. 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

0: Stephanie in Denver, what's your plan for tonight?
1: I wasn't going to go to Morgan Wallen, but I got really bad FOMO, so me and my girls just bought tickets for tonight.
0: I approve. I love it. FOMO will get you, you know? It's going to be a fun night. We're going to do an all Morgan Wallen hour for you today on your way to the show from 5 to 6.

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1: 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Affairs released a list of the states with the worst road rage. Number one is Louisiana. Two is New Mexico. Three, Colorado. We need top three. We all just need to take a deep breath on the road. So crazy. 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

0: Morgan Wallen in Denver tonight and tomorrow. Lexi in Denver, who do you think he's going to do his walkout with?
1: Ooh, I think it's going to be a Colorado Avs player or Peyton Manning.
0: Ooh, I think Bo Nix. We'll see who he takes out tonight. So excited. We are one

0: 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Miranda and Morrison, you're headed to the show.
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0: 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It's always worth it, though, when you get that t-shirt. 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

0: 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All Morgan Wallen until 6 o'clock to celebrate night one at Empire Field tonight. 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

0: 1 hour straight of back-to-back-to-back Morgan Wallen on 106.7 The Bull. It's night one at Empower Field tonight. Missy in Denver. Who do you think he's going to do his walkout with?
1: Oh, I think it's going to be Bo Nix.
0: I do, too. Maybe Peyton Manning. We'll find out. Have fun at the show. We are 106.7.

0: Back, Morgan Wallen, all hour to celebrate night one at Empower Field tonight. We are 106.7 The Bull. Alyssa in Denver, which song are you most excited to hear tonight?
1: All I want to hear is I'm the Problem and I'll Be Happy.
0: Ooh, me too. It is the I'm the Problem tour, so I hope he plays it. We are 106.7 The Bull.

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2: 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Night one of Morgan Wallen is tonight at Empower Field. 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

0: doors just opened for night one of Morgan Wallen at Empower Field. We are 106.7 The Bull. Alexis in Denver, you headed to the show?
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0: 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We are 106.7 The Bull. Emily in Littleton, you're headed there now.
1: I'm really hoping that the weather is going to hold up tonight because I'm wearing a white dress and that might be bad.
0: I'm putting out all the good vibes for no rain tonight.
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